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0: of the bat to the two-buck beer in your hand. Coyote Country's bringing country to the ballpark. 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

1027 Coyote Country. 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Now today, we're taking it back 30 years to August of 1996. If you're on the younger side, the name Rhett Akins might not be a familiar one, but you probably know his son, Thomas Rhett Akins Jr. Yeah, this is Thomas Rhett's dad. Don't Get Me Started from 1996. 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

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Your Be Kind Rewind for a Wednesday on 102.7 Coyote Country. And a big shout out to our friends at Boomer's Sportsbook for sponsoring the Rewind. Going to call out the keyword for those Country Night at the Ballpark tickets one final time in, well, just a few minutes. Give me a few songs and I'll tell you what it is. Right now, Morgan Wallen with Post Malone. I Ain't Coming Back.

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It's Reiner with you on the road show, and it's time to lock up the Michael E. Minden prize closet, but you still got a few minutes to submit the keyword if you want these Country Night at the Ballpark tickets. 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

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They're going to be at a place called Cafe Lola, specifically the one in the Forum Shops. 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I'm told they are.

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Jason Aldean on 102.7 Coyote Country. The prize closet is closed for today, but we're coming back strong in the morning. More tickets for Country Night at the ballpark. Sean and Amy also have a pair of tickets for Dierks Bentley. He's going to be at Fountain Blue on December 4th and 5th. Your chance to win tomorrow morning. Here's Lauren Elena. It's All My Exes on Coyote Country. Another

1027 Coyote Country. It's Reiner with you on the Road Show. And I'm single, so I'm on a couple of the dating apps. I didn't realize I had the location setting turned on. So when I got to LA a couple of days ago, I started getting all these notifications on my phone. They were likes, which is kind of rare for me, honestly, here in Vegas. But I guess that means dating in LA is actually easier than here, which honestly doesn't surprise me. Are you one of them?

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1: 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Changes at Cracker Barrel again, yes, but I kind of doubt it'll cause the national uproar like last time. This time it's menu changes for the fall. Things like sweet cream caramel apple French toast, apple cobbler cheesecake, carrot cake, and a Nashville hot chicken sandwich, among other items. 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

1027 Coyote Country. That is a wrap for me in the road show today. My name is Ryan. If you want to get in touch, Ryan from 1981 on all the socials. Elena's coming your way next with Backstage Country. I'll be back tomorrow at 3. Enjoy your Wednesday night. After

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2: Hey, y'all. It's Elena. And what a fun week it's been so far on Backstage Country. Big thanks in part to our host, Ashley Cook. You ready to go again?
3: Elena, today is going to be epic. I feel it.
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4: Are you

0: Ashley Cook hosting this week along with me. I'm Elena, and we are talking about all the things, catching up. Ashley, last time you were here, we had so much fun talking about, I mean, so many things, but one of the things that we got deep into that people were loving to learn about you was the fact that you and your sister really grew up, like, in the midst of prime Disney Channel days, like Hannah Montana. You were on the set of these things. Like, you have the coolest stories. And since then, they've had the Hannah Montana 20th anniversary. Yeah. So I have to know, how'd you think that turned out?
1: I think it was so good.
0: Right? It was cute.
1: I think it was really beautiful. I think they did a really good job of kind of like nostalgia meets forward dreaming, you know? Miley shined so well in that. And I think Noah shined too. She was in the, I saw like the ending credits of it all. And it was really
0: good. Noah was your girl.
1: Yeah.
0: Right?
1: Yeah, she's awesome.
0: Did you guys end up going out there for it or were you?
1: No, I was, we were just hanging. Yeah. But they're awesome. And I mean, I got to see Tish and Brandy a couple months ago on their podcast, which was fun. And it's been really fun. I get to watch them kind of enter into their own era.
0: Well, seeing that and like remembering the conversation we had and everything, and then seeing you show up on Marshalls, it did have me wondering if like you were getting the itch again, because you know those sets, you know what it's like to be on TV. Like, does it give you the itch? Do you want to do it? Really?
1: Yeah, I would love to. I would love nothing more than to kind of dabble in that world a little bit too, but music is always going to be my number one. But it was really fun to be on the set of Marshalls, and I would love to do, you know, something. I'm doing a couple more things that you'll see soon.
0: Like TV wise?
1: Yeah, like just kind of in that world.
0: Okay.
1: So yeah, a couple more things, but yeah, I mean, I would love to. I think it'd be really fun to get to do it and have a, you know, a role in something, or just kind of like scratch the itch of that creative outlet, because music is so fun. But I've done it for all my life. I've been in it for so long, and I always will. I love music so much. I'll always be making albums and, you know, wanting to do it, but I don't know. Acting sounds like a fun thing to kind of like give a shot.
0: Right?
1: So we'll see.
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0: Ashley Cook is your co-host this week along with me, Elena. Okay. And we are having so much fun.
1: We are. We really are.
0: Yes. The album just came out on Friday. I feel like I learned a lot about you.
1: That's the goal.
0: I'm sure that you learned a lot about yourself while making as well. Like, like walking away from it. I mean, do you feel like a different person because of like how much you've learned about yourself?
1: I was just telling my mom this yesterday. I don't know if it's because I just turned 29 or what, but I feel like a polar opposite person even from the person who started writing this record.
0: Really?
1: Yeah.
0: I believe that.
1: Yeah. I don't know if it's like just another birthday came around or if it's the relationship that I went through and learned a lot from, or if it's just like spending more time alone and now being single and being really hurt by the situation that I was in with that relationship. And I don't know what it is, but I really do feel like I learned my patterns in relationships. I learned my fears. I learned, you know, how I handle anger, how I handle a lot of things. And I think that's why I thought about naming this record so many different things, but I wanted to name it a self-title because it felt like, to your point, you get to know me more through it. And not just in a like, I like the color blue and blah, blah. It's like, it feels like real, raw, honest truths of a mid to late 20s girl figuring it out.
0: Yeah.
1: And that really just kind of came through. And I feel like a very different person now.
0: Are there songs on here that you were second guessing whether it was too much?
1: For sure.
0: Really?
1: Absolutely.
0: Which ones, Ashley?
1: I mean, for sure, Johnny and June.
0: Yeah.
1: And it's funny because I went and got dinner with some friends a couple nights ago and I was like, oh, is this song, should I pull it? Should I not put it out? And I was like, it's just so good. Like that was one of those songs that like I wrote, again, dead in the middle of this relationship fiasco. And I drove around in my car, went to Love Circle down, you know, in West End for like 3 hours and just played that song on loop, crying.
0: Oh.
1: So pathetic. But like, I really felt it. Yeah. I felt the song and I was like, yeah, now I'm beyond moved on and whatever. Like, I don't want to talk to him, whatever. Like, by all means, be happy.
0: But it's a part of the story.
1: It's a part of the story.
0: Yeah.
1: And I just feel like that song, if it wasn't as good and it didn't make me feel the way that it does, I probably would have pulled it because it says his name on the song.
0: Yeah.
1: So I'm kind of like, but yeah.
0: Did you almost take that out?
1: I can't.
0: Yeah.
1: It's in the title.
0: Yep.
1: Yeah. I guess. I'm like, that's literally the song.
0: Yeah.
1: I'm
0: like, yeah.
1: That's kind of the play on words. You know, it's Johnny and June, the couple, but also like his name. So it's, yeah.
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1: I hope you're ready because I am. Here we go, a brand new hour on Backstage Country. I am this week's host, Ashley Cook.
2: And I'm Elena. Yeah, we got a lot coming up this hour, including plenty of stories behind your just released self-titled album. And of course, all your favorite country hits.
1: Let's do it. Kicking off a brand new hour of Backstage Country right now. We'll

0: It's Backstage Country. I'm Elena. We got Ashley Cook hanging out this week. Okay. And I'm so glad you are here because you're about to become super busy. Not like you aren't already, but like you're about to kick off your world tour in just about a month.
1: I'm so excited.
0: I can only imagine what you're feeling right now. And I cannot wait to see what that brand of yours is working up because like I told you so many times, like I love your vision for writing. I love your vision for visuals. I love your vision for touring and those moments. So how is that vision coming together right now?
1: It's coming. It's definitely coming. I feel like I have so many ideas that I want to execute and only so much of a budget and like space on a stage to actually make it happen. But I have amazing, you know, team members that are helping me put it all together. And I just, for this tour, my main goal that I said to everybody when I was planning all of this is I was like, all right, I really just want to make sure that this tour feels visually different than the headline tours I've done in the past. Because I've done two headline tours. Both of them were like fresh off of my first album coming out and then off of Your Place going number one. Mm-hmm. And so I was still pretty new in the game and I didn't have like any budget to work with and was trying to kind of figure it out. And so it was just like, they looked very similar. They sounded really great, but and some of the songs were different. But
0: you could only do so much.
1: I mean, it's just the nature of it. And thankfully I got to play shows, you know? I mean, some people don't even have the budget to play shows. Mm-hmm. So I got to go headline tour twice, which was so fun. But I just, when I look back at the videos, even myself, if I look back at the Your Place tour versus the Shot in the Dark tour, I can't really see visually a big difference between the two tours. Like they were both so fun, but it was a similar set list and similar songs and a similar setup and the same band members and all of it. And I still have the exact same band, but I told everybody, I'm like, hey, bigger budget, which is awesome. Mm-hmm. I want to visually make it look really different. And I've been telling everybody to wear blue. So like every night's gonna be a blue out, we're calling it. Like the whole sea of blue of all the fans wearing blue.
0: Yes.
1: It's just gonna be a little more curated and intentional with like the experience that they're gonna have, which I think will be fun and something different that people haven't seen from before. So like the fans that have come to both the headline tours in the past, they're gonna be like, whoa, this is a
0: totally
1: different experience.
0: Yeah. What is it like having that bigger budget, but like having to still stay within it? Like, because I know your ideas are big.
1: Oh yeah, I'm like, let's get a, you know, hanging chandelier disco ball thing. And they're like, Ashley, what? It's the Ryman, you can't hang a disco ball from the Ryman. But yeah, I definitely have a world of ideas that I can't wait to get to execute. Whether it's, you know, this tour or three tours from now, you know, but it's been fun. It's been fun to get to have a great team, a great touring team, a great management team, like everybody. And I feel like they've done a really great job with saying, hey, Ash, go dream. So yeah, it's been really fun. And it's been also really cool to see like tickets moving the way they are. Like it's been fun to see because I, you know, I haven't been on tour in a second. I haven't been on headline tour in a minute. And with this new music, like you just never know. You never know how it's going to be received. That's the nature of this industry and not knowing what the next project will do or won't do. And it's been cool to see the fans really show up and care and buy the tickets and, you know, impressive numbers and all this stuff. So it's been really fun to get to put together.
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Ashley Cook, your backstage country host this week, and I'm sharing cuts from my just released brand new self-titled album. Coming up, the story behind my current single, which is on the album Baby Blues. You say

0: 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The stories behind the songs on Backstage Country.
1: It's Backstage Country. We got Ashley Cook hosting this week. And Ashley, your self-titled album, it just came out on Friday. And now we have to talk about everything.
2: Let's talk about it.
1: Let's start with Baby Blues, considering this is the single right now.
2: Yes, it is.
1: First off, congratulations. 70 first day ads.
2: Yeah, thank you. So, I think it was like 77 or something.
1: Yeah, it was over 70.
2: It was crazy.
1: I mean, it's crazy. And the whole life of this song is crazy because it really has taken on a life of its own.
2: Absolutely.
1: It's gone viral a million times already.
2: Yeah.
1: Continues to every time you perform it live.
2: Yeah.
1: Just what has this journey with this song been like for you?
2: It's been crazy. I won't lie. You know, I mean, I first teased that song on social media back, like, gosh, top of last year,
1: yeah,
2: I want to say.
1: Like,
2: so it's been a minute, and fans were so in love with it. They were, like, begging for the song, really wanting it. I made this whole moment in my show because of it, and it's one of those songs that just feels easy. It was easy to write. It's easy to listen to. It's flirty. It's fun, which I feel like a lot of my music up to this point, just because of the nature of the relationships that I've been in, has been, like, kind of, like, you know, sassy or sad or heartbreaking. And so this is one of those songs that is a different chapter for me. It's fun. Mm-hmm. It's flirty. It's just a good time, and it's really cool to see how fans have grabbed onto it. And, like, I mean, I go to these shows and people are holding up signs asking me to serenade their husbands or their wives or whatever, and I'm like, ah, this is so fun. So it's been so fun to get to see how it's kind of taken on a life of its own, and now that it's just growing to be such a big song.
1: I mean, and it's gotten, big song is an understatement, because I mean, I see the videos of you doing this live and you almost can't hear you at this point.
2: It's crazy.
1: Right?
2: That's all you can ask for. Right? Like, I remember with Your Place, a similar thing happened where I started teasing it online, you know, before it was even recorded. Like, it was just the demo that I started teasing. Same thing with Baby Blues. And then I fought for it in the rooms and I was like, I want to cut the song, and my team didn't really believe in it. And that's just the nature of it, you know?
1: Yeah.
2: And they're like, yeah, it's a good song, but, like, we think these other songs are better. And that's the beauty of, you know, a team and subjectivity and whatever. But I was like, I really just have a feeling about the song. And the same kind of thing happened with Your Place that did with Baby Blues, where I start teasing it, I start playing it at shows. You see this organic reaction start to build with the song. And next thing you know, it's just trumping every other song that I've tried to make the focus track. You know, it's like it just has this life of its own. And that's such a beautiful thing. And I would never complain about that, because it's amazing to have fans get to kind of take the reins and say, we want this song.
1: Right.
2: And
1: I mean, that's what everybody would dream to do.
2: Yeah.
0: This is Backstage Country. More just ahead with Ashley Cook.
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0: Ashley Cook is your co-host this week, along with me, Elena. Okay. And we are having so much fun.
1: We are. We really are.
0: I really love when you're here.
1: I know. Likewise. I always look so forward to getting to hang out with you.
0: It's so fun. And it's even more fun this time around because we get to talk about so much of your new stuff.
1: Yes.
0: The album just came out on Friday. I mean, first of all, how are you feeling that it's finally out there now?
1: So relieved.
0: Oh my gosh.
1: Yes. I feel like it's been a marathon getting to the point that this album's come out. And not to mention, I feel like when I wrote a lot of this project, I wrote it dead in the messy middle of a lot of the stuff that I was going through with relationships and whatnot. And so I feel like, I'm very healed and moved on from the whole situation now. And so I've been wanting for this record to just be out there so I can really,
0: it's like cutting that final,
1: speak my piece and then move forward with it, because it's kind of been this is how I felt, 6 months, a year ago, but I feel very different now. So I'm really glad for it to be out. And I love how music kind of acts as a time capsule, because it feels like I can look back at this project and say, oh wow, I remember when I felt that hurt, that pain, that happiness, that excitement, all of the things that this project has in it. And just be like, yeah, that was a cool little time capsule, and now on to the next.
0: Are there any moments that you listen back to and you're like, oh my God, I was so dramatic?
1: Yes.
0: Is it funny to you now? What are those moments?
1: Dude, yes, absolutely. I would say Johnny and June for sure.
0: Oh yeah.
1: I love that song, but it's pretty personal.
0: Yeah.
1: It name drops, and it also is just very, it was like in the beginning of a relationship with somebody, and it was just music is dramatic in nature, but it just was very yearning. And since then, I've been bye.
0: So distant from it now.
1: Yeah. I don't speak to him, don't plan on it. So it's just kind of we're done. And now I'm releasing this song as if real time. I'm I miss him, I love him. And I'm ugh.
0: Yeah. So, you're getting the ick from yourself.
1: wish him well, but I'm oh my gosh, yeah.
0: Hey, at least he gave you a great song.
1: A lot of great songs,
0: Oh, a lot of them.
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2: I ain't rich, but I damn sure wanna be.

Ashley Cook hosting this week along with me. I'm Elena, and we are talking about all the things, catching up. Ashley, last time you were here, we had so much fun talking about, I mean, so many things, but one of the things that we got deep into that people were loving to learn about you was the fact that you and your sister really grew up, like, in the midst of prime Disney Channel days, like Hannah Montana. You were on the set of these things. Like, you have the coolest stories. When we talked about all of this last time, I also, like, learned so much about your sister and just love the way that you talked about her. And I ended up going and following her, and I'll watch all of her stuff. And since, like, all of that, I've just become obsessed with your family.

0: family. 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Like, I just love how close you are and how lovely you are with each other. And I know that, you know, in years past, you guys had gone through some really dark times and you've come out on the other end. And I just want to hear about, like, what this season of life is like with your family.
1: This season is so much fun. Yeah. I'm not even gonna lie. You know, to your point, we had been through quite a bit. My sister had like a big thyroid issue and she went through a lot of health issues. My dad had cancer for the fifth time. My mom had a heart attack. It was both of my grandparents, both my mom's mom and my dad's mom passed away in the same year. It was a really dark year for a second there. And we all, I mean, to your point, my family is so close. I don't know what I'd do without them. Like, they truly... We're closer than most, I would say.
0: Yeah.
1: Which is such a blessing. They live down the road from me, and we're all in town, and they're just the best. And so, you know, we held each other together while this season was happening, and now it's fun to kind of watch all of us fly in it.
0: Yeah.
1: It's been really fun. My dad's healthy, he's in remission. My mom got a stent in her heart, and thankfully was like, you know, pretty close to a scary situation happening. But thankfully she's good. The doctors took really good care of her. My sister is so healthy and in a relationship and so in love.
0: With Danae Hayes,
1: yes,
0: everybody loves their relationship as well.
1: She's a comedian. She's literally, family dinners with her are next level.
0: I can only imagine. Yeah.
1: We were just at the lake together for 4th of July, mm-hmm. and she's just the best. Like, they're so happy and so in love, and they bought a lake house, and they're awesome, and just makes me happy to see Jen loved so well and flying and flourishing and all of it. So it's a really fun season. It feels like everything kind of was difficult to get us to a spot to get to enjoy the sunshine again.
0: Yeah.
1: And I mean, this tour, like, my whole family is like coming to damn near every show. And they're like, we have to be there for the Ryman. It's the Ryman. We have to be there.
0: Of course.
1: And so they're so excited. I might like bring Jen out on stage or something. I don't know.
0: I hope you do. I mean, Jen was in your video for, was that High School Sweetheart?
1: She can sing. Yeah, uh-huh. She can sing too. So I might bring her out for a song or something. Yeah, we'll see. We'll see what happens. But
0: ooh, what would she sing?
1: I don't know. I don't know yet.
0: Yeah.
1: We'll see. I've written some stuff that nobody's ever heard before, like sister songs. So maybe that could be fun to do. Or
0: yeah, I can imagine that Ryman show is going to be a little different, huh?
1: It is. Yeah, I've already planned. The openers are different for that show specifically. We haven't announced who it is yet. Openers are different. I'm going to bring some friends out for it. It's going to be like a different show than the rest of the tour. So if you're coming to the tour and you want to come see a show that's different than the rest of the tour, come to the Ryman.
0: Definitely do the Ryman.
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1: Hey there, Backstage Country. It's Elena, and we have got Ashley Cook here as my co-host this week. It has been so much
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2: 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Are you ready?
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0: Cage Country, we got Ashley Cook hosting this week. And Ashley, your self-titled album, it just came out on Friday. And now, let's start with Baby Blues, considering this is the single right now.
1: Yes, it is. This is one of those songs that is a different chapter for me. It's fun, it's flirty, it's just a good time. And it's really cool to see how fans have grabbed onto it. And, like, I mean, I go to these shows and people are holding up signs asking me to serenade their husbands or their wives or whatever. And I'm like, this is so fun. So it's been so fun to get to see how it's kind of taken on a life of its own, and now that it's just growing to be such a big song. That's all you can ask for. I think I remember with Your Place, a similar thing happened where I started teasing it online, you know, before it was even recorded. Like, it was just the demo that I started teasing. Same thing with Baby Blues. And then I fought for it in the rooms, and I was like, I want to cut the song. And
0: having those experiences back to back with two different songs where your instincts were right, does it make you trust your instincts on, like, a new level?
1: I will say, yeah.
0: Yeah.
1: I'm naturally a really indecisive person. Like, I just feel like I have a hard time. I'm a Gemini. I'm always all over the place, like, trying to figure out what I want, when I want, and all the things. And I feel like with Your Place, with It's Been a Year and Baby Blues are three songs that, you know, my team were like, these are great songs, but they thought other songs would kind of be the more, you know, spearheading songs. And I had a gut feeling about all three of those songs, and now they're the biggest songs in my set. And so it's just a really cool thing where, you know, the creativity and God and all of the things, I feel like it all aligns to create this art that then translates past what I'm trying to do. You know, it's just
0: so validating.
1: It's really cool. Yeah,
0: it really is.
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1: I'm Ashley Cook, your backstage country host this week, and I'm sharing cuts from my just-released brand-new self-titled album. And coming up, the story behind another cut from the album called X's.

0: Behind the Songs on Backstage Country.
1: It's Backstage Country. Ashley Cook is here. We're talking all about the new self-titled album, which is now available. And Ashley, one more song that I want to talk about that you did release early was X's.
2: Yeah.
1: This is a great one. And I mean, the line, your writing is just so good.
2: Thank you so much.
1: And the twist that you put on everything, including this one.
2: Thank you.
1: But what was it about this song that you couldn't hold back until August 14th?
2: It was one of my favorite songs that I had written for this record.
1: I figured.
2: Yeah. Mm-hmm. It was one of those songs. I feel like a lot of this record was written not in the way that I've written before. Like, normally I'll walk into a room, I'll have, you know, a list of titles in my notes app, and I'll be like, we should write this today, and I just write the best song possible for the day. Well, I was in a room on Music Row with a couple of my favorite co-writers. It was Emily Wiseband, Ashley Gorley, and Will Weatherly.
1: Stacked!
2: Yeah, it was so much fun.
1: Yeah.
2: And we're writing, and we started writing this other song, completely different song. And we're in the middle of writing this song, and we're like, yeah, this is a cool one, whatever. Well, then Emily was talking a different line and was spitting on a line for this current song we were writing. And she said, well, don't you know that crossing lines makes X's?
1: Just outright said it like that?
2: I mean, she's brilliant. Emily Wiseband is like generational brilliant. She's so great. And we all were like, well, that could be a whole nother song.
1: Mm-hmm.
2: And so we just wrote this song. It wasn't about anybody specific when I wrote it. It was just kind of like about, you know, somebody that crosses a line and crosses a boundary, whether it's cheating or just like it's sketchy with the person they said not to worry about, like whatever it is. It's like crossing lines makes X's, like, don't you know you did it? It was just like a really fun, sassy song. And we wrote the whole song. It was really easy to write it. We ended up changing a few words in it after the fact, just because I was like, I want this verse to be perfect. And it came out just being so fun. And one of my favorite songs in the set, to be honest, now.
1: And this is one that we got a little glimpse into the making of.
2: Yeah.
1: I remember you posting it and like having that moment. And that's how I heard it in the end. Like, now I can't wait to hear it live because of that little like kind of call and repeat-ish kind of situation. Yes.
2: Yeah.
1: Uh-huh.
2: And we have something during the set where I do. It's called the X's Hotline. And I have friends throughout, you know, the industry or fans, whatever it is, per show, I have them record a voicemail. That's like a 15-second voicemail of something they wish they could tell their ex. And I play it during the show. So like CMA Fest, it was like Carly Pierce, Megan Maroney, Lauren Elena. They all recorded voicemails. Yeah, and it's like, you know the exes they're talking about a lot of the time, which is fun.
1: Yeah.
2: I do. So it's very fun to kind of see. But it's a moment. It's a moment for guys, girls, whoever, that feel like they have an ex they want to say something to, and they just have a moment. Like a couple days ago, I was at a festival in Wisconsin, and there was a sweet girl named Tori who was working the festival, and she was a big fan, came to a bunch of shows, and she was like, Ashley, my ex-boyfriend, the one who ghosted me, is at this festival. He's gonna watch your show tonight. And I was like, Tori, you're the ex's hotline girl. Give him a piece of your mind. And so she laid into him for 15 seconds, and it played on the PA, and he was there, and I was like, take that, you know? So it's fun. It's like it adds an element to every show that people don't know is coming.
1: Yeah.
2: And it's fun for me to like involve people, just like the Baby Blues moment. It's like something that involves people in the show.
1: I love the way your brain works.
2: Thank
1: and
2: you
1: I
2: so
1: love
2: much.
1: That when it comes to your vision for live moments and of course your writing. Let's go ahead and hear this one. Will you introduce it?
2: This one is X's off the brand new record on Backstage Country. Song.

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0: It's Backstage Country, wrapping up another day with Miss Ashley Cook as your host. You are a natural at this. We already knew.
1: Well, thank you so much. Right back at you. I'm having so much fun hanging out with you and sharing some of the stories behind my brand new album. It's self-titled. So many stories behind it. And it includes my latest hit, Baby Blues.
0: Which we love. And we're going to see everyone back here tomorrow on Backstage Country.

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0: the band to the two-buck beer in your hand. 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Play ball! 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And here's where it gets good. 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

0: of the band to the two-buck beer in your hand. Coyote Country is bringing country to the ballpark. 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

0: the bat to the two-buck beer in your hand. Coyote Country is bringing country to the ballpark. Play ball. 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And here's where it gets good. 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

sky. 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

0: of the bad to the two-buck beer in your hand. Coyote Country is bringing country to the ballpark. 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And here's where it gets good. 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

0: diamonds shine bright, and so do the prizes inside the Coyote Country Prize Closet. Thanks to Michael E. Menton Diamond Jewelers, the Diamond and Wedding Ring Store.
1: Kick the dust up.

0: 1027 Coyote Country. Well, it's Thursday morning with Sean and Amy here in Coyote Country. Good morning, Amy.
1: Good morning. How's it going?
0: Good. Well, we're both running just a tad bit behind today.
1: Oh, my gosh.
0: Must be Thursday.
1: I guess so. Is it a Thursday thing? But traffic, I'm telling you, when you're the later you run, the easier traffic is. There was nobody. It was just beautiful, flowing great.
0: Well, I must have been in the clump of traffic ahead of you.
1: Oh, really?
0: Yeah, it was kind of congested. Not bad.
1: Yeah. I
0: mean, people were moving, which was good.
1: That's good. Yeah, we've just been busy. We're leaving tomorrow early morning to head to LA. So getting a lot of stuff ready because, you know, today's Thursday, regular, go home, cook for the boys, pick up Romy, feed them, pack. So it's just been a little bit of chaos, but all good stuff.
0: Yeah. My life is always chaos. Mm-hmm. So it's just a typical Thursday for me today.
1: Yeah.
0: Yesterday, the same, just busy.
1: Always. But,
0: So again, you're going to be gone tomorrow because you've got Jaden's game in, where are you going to be? In LA.
1: We're in LA, yeah.
0: How about that?
1: And they told us to leave as early as possible or don't like wait to leave because the Dodgers are playing as well. And wherever the high school is, it's around there. So parking is, there's no like parking lot, I guess. So we're just going to have to park in people's neighborhoods and so it's going to, we'll figure it out. But,
0: What could go wrong? Good thing Patrick's going to be navigating.
1: He's a navigator. Yep. I'll probably be sleeping in the front seat. But it's damned if I do, damned if I don't. Because when I sit in the front seat and I talk to him, he wants me to go to sleep. But if I go to sleep, he'll be like, you slept the whole time. Well, what do you want me to do? Do you want me to stay up and talk with you? Or do you want me to stare out the window? Not happening. I'm either up and talking or I will sleep. I'll take the opportunity.
0: Well, get it while you can because
1: sleep
0: is a premium. All right, so through the show today, we got a lot to do. As always, we're going to be doing Can't Beat Amy just after 7 o'clock this morning and inside the Michael E. Minden Prize Closet. More tickets for Country Night at the ballpark?
1: Yeah, next Thursday, a week from tonight. And it's always $2 beer night on Thursdays. But if you win those tickets, you get qualified to be up in the suite with us, which is completely catered. So you don't have to buy a beer.
0: It'll be fun, so stand by for that. That'll be your first chance to win a little after 7 this morning. Appreciate you starting your day with us. As always, it's the Coyote

0: your hand. Coyote Country is bringing country to the ballpark. So listen all week for a chance to win a pair of tickets to see our Las Vegas Aviators take on the Sugarland Space Cowboys on Thursday, August 27th. And here's where it gets good. 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

0: hope you're tired and you're not alone. Welcome to the 6 a.m. Club.
1: No, Aim, I don't think we're alone in being ready for the weekend.
2: No, I don't think so either. Good morning to Roddy, who says, happy Friday, Junior. Stay hydrated and cool. Another hot day here in Vegas. Annie says, hey, good morning. Roddy beat Annie in at 2:30 this morning.
1: Holy smokes.
2: Yes, Annie and Gino. Annie says, Amy, doesn't it freak you out that Jaden's going away to college next year? He's amazing. Yeah, it absolutely does, more than you will ever know. Sean knows.
1: I do know.
2: I cry daily. Good morning to Kim. Buckeye Bob says, good morning. Have a great day. Have a great show. Mari, good morning. Rebecca, Maria, Chatty Kathy, Nancy, Chi-Town John. Teacher Terry says, good morning. A Thursday thought for you.
1: Okay.
2: We're close enough to Friday to feel the excitement of the weekend, but far enough away to keep the excitement in check, which is so true.
1: Right?
2: Don't be too excited yet. Tom, good morning. Sam the Man and Jeremy Wheeler, good morning. My favorite people, the Desert Dudes, trying to make it through another extreme heat warning.
1: Yeah, it's going to be another hot one today. We're looking at maybe 108 degrees this afternoon. So as, who was it, Roddy, that said, keep yourself hydrated and try to stay cool today.
2: Yep.
1: We're getting started with 84 this morning.

0: These are thoughts, not statements. Never quote Amy. Welcome to Amy's List.
1: So Netflix just announced an unscripted dating series. It's called Wait to Date, W-E-I-G-H-T, Wait to Date. It's going to follow singles during and after their extreme weight loss as they navigate dating, identity issues, lasting loves. They say that they're going to start the casting, and you and I talk about this all the time. I mean, it just, it's a different beast, I feel like.
2: So are they casting... The cast, are they going to be heavy when they get cast?
1: No.
2: And then they follow them through the weight loss and then the dating?
1: No, it's after.
2: Oh, it's like all
1: during,
2: after.
1: During their transformation and after their transformation.
2: Okay.
1: So it's going to be very, very interesting. Hmm. But yeah, I'm excited to see because I know people can absolutely change.
2: Oh, yeah.
1: Another reality show that I just saw, my girlfriend sent it to me, and I'm so angry that we didn't think about this the last 3 years. There's a show on Paramount. It's going to be a reality TV show, and it's called Team Moms. Team Moms.
2: Oh, no.
1: It's a baseball edition. I'm like, no. Football would be way more chaos, more people, way more families. And, man, the drama we had last year, the drama we have this year, it would have been amazing.
2: And that coming from Team Mom Thomas.
1: From me, yes.
2: Come
1: I'm
2: on.
1: Telling
2: You're
1: you.
2: You're going to be the star of the show.
1: If they would just follow me, like, here to the show and then to everything else, I think it would be hysterical.
2: You are
1: so
2: your
1: good.
2: Own reality
1: it
2: show.
1: It would be so good. I wish we would have thought about it earlier. Johnny Depp could earn $22.5 million payday to come back in Pirates of the Caribbean as Jack Sparrow. Yeah, I would even say up from that. It would be the sixth addition to the Pirates of the Caribbean. And there is no Pirates of the Caribbean without Jack Sparrow, without Johnny Depp. So pay the guy. His comeback has been a little slow, I feel like, since the drama that he had with his last relationship. But anyways, they can't make it without him. So whatever he wants, I feel like they're going to give him. Ella Langley just got a tattoo in honor of her grandmother, her late grandmother. It's a small little bird tattoo on her forearm. I think she has a few of those. Do you have any tattoos, Sean?
2: I do not.
1: No. See, I just got my first one when I was like 35 years old. And I want to say I have like four or five. I don't know. I was always like scared of them. Mm-hmm. I would get tired of them. I think once you get one, it is just like, what's another one?
2: I've showed you some art that I would love to have.
1: Yeah.
2: And one day. Maybe
1: one day, huh?
2: Yeah. But it's really kind of a cool thing that sums up a lot of
1: which is awesome.
2: Life.
1: That's what it's supposed to be, right?
2: Right.
1: And lastly, Justin Moore says that he can pinpoint when his drinking went from casual to something he could no longer control. He said it was a gradual thing. He said, I would drink at 5 p.m. like everybody else. Then it was 3, then it was noon. Before you knew it, it was all day long. And it started during the pandemic. Now, remember, he checked himself into a rehab earlier this year. Mm-hmm. And he said he could see it himself going downhill, but didn't know what to do. So he's like, rehab has to just be the only option. And his quote was, man, idle hands are the devil's workshop and real things. And it's true. He said, we were just sitting at home all day during the pandemic. We did the podcast. Give me a drink. Why not? So, but he's healthy and happy now. So that's good.
2: Good.
1: You can get details on these stories, coyotecountrylb.com.
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0: If it makes you smile, laugh, or tear up, yeah, that's the good stuff.
1: Yeah, man, that's the good stuff.
2: Sean and Amy in the morning here in Coyote Country. Time for some good stuff. Imagine you're working as a teacher in a school district. Mm-hmm. And imagine being called into a meeting with all the other teachers, but not knowing why. Then you're handed an envelope, but told not to open it. Kind of stressful if you've ever been in a situation where, you know, you get the envelope, it's like potentially your last paycheck. Mm-hmm. You know what I mean? And so you're in this meeting, you have no idea why. Get handed the envelope, told not to open it. But once you're told to open the envelope, in this case, this happened, each teacher shocked, literally shocked, because inside, each one of the teachers found a check for more than $9,000.
3: Oh my gosh.
2: Yeah. Wow. Wow, right? Yeah. You're thinking the worst, but then all of a sudden you open it up, there's a check inside for over $9,000. This happened in Marin County, California, where a local resident named Maya Kristen discovered that even though Marin is one of the wealthiest counties in the country, the teachers in the Ross Valley School District were among the lowest paid in the area. So she decided, as a resident, she decided to do something about it.
3: That's incredible.
2: So she arranged for this meeting, all these teachers to be gathered in a conference room, and then revealed that she had donated $1 million to the district.
3: Wow.
2: Yeah, principals were the ones that handed out the envelopes. And when the teachers opened them up, each one found a check for $9,161.70. How about that?
3: That's very, very awesome.
2: Reactions were priceless, as you can expect. Life-changing, mm-hmm. some said. And this other teacher said it was one of the most beautiful gifts she'd ever received from someone she'd never even met.
3: Wow.
2: Now, that's some good stuff right there.
3: That's really, really great stuff. I think all teachers deserve a big bump, that's for sure, especially here at CCSD. Mm-hmm. Hey, more winning around the corner. We've got another pair of tickets into Country Night at the ballpark. Just after 7, we're going to play Can't Beat Amy.

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0: play a lot of them around here in Coyote Country. There's Hardy, Sean, and Amy, and time to open up the Michael E. Minden Diamond Jeweler Prize Closet. We've got Country Night at the Ballpark tickets to give away.
1: We sure do. It's going to be a week from today, next Thursday. It's Country Night at the Ballpark. We're going to get you a pair of tickets. If you can beat me and can't beat Amy, and when you win these tickets, you're going to get qualified to hang out with us in the suite. It's completely catered. It's going to be a ton of fun. 702-597-1027. We need caller 10 right now.

0: time to play the game everyone loses. Can't beat Amy.
1: 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All right, so Amy, you're on a pretty good roll right
2: now. Yeah, I think this, six, seven?
1: Seven.
2: Yeah, that's awesome.
1: Seven. We're going to find out who our contestant is today. We welcome back to the show. It's Jeff. Hey, Jeff, how are you doing?
2: Good morning.
1: I can't hear you. Where are you, Jeff? We lost Jeff.
2: No way.
1: Yeah. Jeff, I'm looking over and Jeff's not there anymore.
2: No. We'll have to pull color 11?
1: Yeah. Let's see who this is. Random call. Hi there. Who is this?
3: Hey, this is Jeff again. The call just failed.
2: Oh,
1: no
2: my gosh.
1: Way.
2: You got back in.
1: What are the odds of that?
2: That's so crazy.
1: Out of all the lines that are flashing,
2: gosh.
1: I happened to hit that one. Okay. Well, Jeff, we were a little bit freaked out there, but here we are. You're back. So, Jeff, you've played the game before.
3: Yeah.
2: All right.
1: So what's your record, do you think?
3: It's getting better and better for Amy, because Now we're 7-7.
2: 7-7.
1: Wowzers. Holy cow. You are one lucky gentleman. All right, so let's run through the rules. For those that are new to the game, there are 5 trivia questions. The object, of course, is for Jeff or Amy to end up with the most correct. We're going to ask each one the questions. Jeff first. Amy will be outside the studio. We'll bring her back in once Jeff is done. Ask her the same questions. Then we'll compare notes. Do keep in mind, Jeff, as always, ties do go to Amy, right?
3: Yes.
2: All right, Jeff. Good luck.
1: Amy, I'm going to ask you to head out the studio. And Jeff, once she's out, we'll begin. Now, keep in mind, if you do not know the answer, you can skip or pass. I do have to accept the first answer that you say, though. All right?
3: Okay.
1: Time begins when I ask the first question, and here we go. Question number one, Jeff. What famous landmark sits on Liberty Island?
3: The Statue of Liberty.
1: What is 147 divided by 7?
3: Yep.
1: What insect makes silk?
3: The silkworm.
1: What movie features a magical nanny named Nanny McPhee?
3: Nanny McPhee.
1: What instrument is used to measure air pressure? Think weather.
3: A barometer.
1: What is 147 divided by, unfortunately, Jeff, time has run out.
3: Okay.
1: So we're out of time. I'm going to text Amy, get her to come back into the studio. How do you feel about the ones that you got to?
3: Good. Yeah. Good.
1: Okay. We're going to find out how well you did. Amy is coming back through the door, sitting down, putting her headphones on. All right. So Jeff got through 4 of the 5 questions.
2: Okay.
1: I'm going to put you in the cone of silence, Jeff. Here we go. Amy, same 5 questions, 30 seconds on the timer. It begins after I ask the question. What famous landmark sits on Liberty Island?
2: A Statue of Liberty.
1: What is 147 divided by 7?
2: Skip.
1: What insect makes silk?
2: A spider.
1: What movie features a magical nanny named Nanny McPhee?
2: Nanny McPhee.
1: What instrument is used to measure air pressure? Think weather.
2: Skip.
1: What is 147 divided by 7?
2: 21.
1: What instrument is used to measure air pressure? Okay, we'll take that as your answer. And okay. We got an answer for all of them from Amy. Okay, we're going to find out how well we did. Jeff, you are back with us. So you heard Amy's answers. How are you feeling after listening?
3: Feeling a little better.
1: Okay. Well, let's find out. We're going to go through the questions and answers. Here we go. What famous landmark sits on Liberty Island? Well, you both gave me the same answer. And of course, it is the Statue of Liberty. Good job. What is 147 divided by 7? Jeff skipped on that. We did not make it back to get an answer. Amy said the answer is 21. Is that correct? That is correct.
2: I was nervous about that.
1: So there's one for Amy. What insect makes silk? Amy said a spider. It's not a spider. Jeff said a silkworm. Is that right? It is.
2: Never even heard of that.
1: It's a silkworm. There's one for Jeff. What movie features a magical nanny named Nanny McPhee? And you both kind of questioned when you said Nanny McPhee? Yeah, that's it. It's kind of an easy one for you today. Had to throw in an easy one. What instrument is used to measure air pressure when it comes to, like, weather? Amy said a thermometer? No, Amy, that's for temperature.
4: Right.
1: Jeff, on the other hand, said barometer.
2: Oh, Lord.
1: That is correct.
2: Yep.
1: There's one for Jeff, and that's our five. So we tied on the first one. We got Amy with one, Jeff with two, and tied on that. It looks like Jeff is a winner today.
2: Congratulations, Jeff.
1: Wow. You finally took her down. It's been seven in a row for Amy. Jeff, you are the one that brought her down.
2: Congratulations. You've got a pair of tickets to Country Night at the Las Vegas Ballpark, and you're qualified to get up in the suite. It's catered, and you'll get an aviator swag bag.
3: Nice.
1: You know what?
3: Just
1: we're
3: like
1: also
3: saying, Amy, you rule.
1: We're also going to throw in some Big O Tires swag.
2: Yes, that's right.
1: For being our sponsor. So there you go. Congratulations, Jeff. You can go through the rest of the day as a big old winner, winner, winner.
2: That's
1: how about
2: right.
1: that? We play Can't Beat Amy every morning just after 7 o'clock right here in Coyote Country.

0: back of the band to the two-buck beer in your hand. 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

0: Morgan Wallen and Post Malone, I Ain't Coming Back. It's 102.7 Coyote Country. Sean and Amy in the morning. Good morning.
1: So my sister is moving into a new rental, and she was in there yesterday looking around, and it's like really dirty. And I hate when you move into a new rental and you have to pay the cleaning fees, but also when you leave, you have to pay the cleaning fees, but it's never cleaned when you get in or when you leave. It's just,
0: right.
1: Yeah, I don't ever understand it. Anyways, I was like, I would just, so we're going back and forth via text. And I said, I would just tell them the things that are still dirty and, but not mean, just be like, hey, I saw that X, Y, and Z were still a little or a lot dirty.
0: And maybe take some photos or something.
1: And she did, yeah. And but has nothing to do with this topic right now, because I was texting her, and part of the area that's very dirty is the windowsill.
0: Okay.
1: So when I was texting, my husband was on the other side of the couch, and I said, is it windowsill or windowsill? And he said, did you just say sill? And I said, yeah, windowsill. He's like, it's not sill. I was like, so how do I spell windowsill? Is it seal? I've always said windowsill, not windowsill. So I Google it and I said, is it windowsill or windowsill? And the correct way to say it, and it's windowsill. So I was like, I'm right. I'm literally right. For the first time ever, it's sill. It's not seal.
0: Did you document it?
1: So I told him, he's like, you need to relax. I was like, no, I am right right now. You looked at me and you said, did you just say sill? And I was like, yes, I did. And then, but I lied to him, because when I said, no, I said seal, because I was like nervous that it was wrong. And then when I looked it up, I was right. And I was so excited, but also it doesn't make any sense why it's window sill and not window seal. It just doesn't make any sense. But at any rate, I was right. And it was such a justifying moment in the Thomas household for me, because I never say things correctly. So the fact that I was right and he was wrong.
0: Really? You never say anything correctly?
1: Never.
0: That's a shocker.
1: So, yeah, I was so happy.
0: Well, there you go.
1: Proud of myself. Yes.
0: Well, congratulations.
1: So if you were wondering, it is sill. Window sill. Why? I have no idea. It should be window seal, but it's not. And I was right.
0: I think the sill is the lower part there. That's the window sill.
1: It says a correct standard term for the horizontal shelf or ledge of the bottom of the window is a window sill. And I was so proud of myself. Yes.
0: Score one for Team Mom Thomas. Sorry.

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0: That one goes out to the Desert Dudes. I love that when they sing full blown on that one. When it comes out, they're like rock stars in their truck singing that one. Jordan Davis, Turn This Truck Around. Sean and Amy in the morning here in Coyote Country, opening up our Michael E. Menden Diamond Jeweler Prize Closet next hour. Dirks Bentley tickets. We're going to have you singing in the shower again.
1: There we go. Hey, I love technology and I also hate technology. I'm scared of it though. The bigger and better, I guess, it gets. And I just saw that Little Caesars is going to start using robots to deliver pizzas. I know that they were talking about it probably last year. I was like, it's not going to happen for a while. And then I thought it was and it didn't. But they're going to roll this out in LA, Chicago, and Miami. I don't like it. I don't want a robot knocking on my door with my pizza at all. Not one ounce of me.
0: Do you know how is this going to work? I mean, seriously, a robot drives over to your house and delivers it to you?
1: I'm wondering.
0: Or is it only in store? Or what is this?
1: It says it's going to deliver. I don't know. I have no idea. Deliver pizzas. And I don't know if they're going to use like those cars that we have around down in the strip, which I don't like them either.
0: Is it like Zook or
1: there's like two different ones. Yeah. And I don't like them. It freaks me out. And I remember when Amazon, this was years ago, when Amazon was saying that you could have like an Amazon doorbell or something, and they would have a code to be able to get into your house so the Amazon driver would put the stuff inside.
0: Inside, in the garage or whatever.
1: Yeah, I don't like that either. I mean, I get it with the keypads and your cameras and all that stuff. Anybody can hack anything at any time. They're always listening. They're always watching. We know that. I just still don't want. I don't even like when I go to CPK and they have that robot at CPK that goes around and will deliver your food. And you sometimes like it got stuck one time. We had to get up and like pick up the food off of the robot's stupid tray and they dress it up. And I don't like it. I don't like how they make it like for Valentine's Day. They'll put like heart headband on it. I'm like, no, I don't want anything to do with this. It just scares me.
0: But honestly, wouldn't you pay for, you know, a pizza to have a robot deliver it to your house, like pull up what are they called? Those autonomous driven cars.
1: Yeah, that's
0: and the robot steps out, walks up to your. I'd pay for that.
1: No,
0: to have that experience, just to watch it, just to videotape it coming up to my front door.
1: No, I've seen too many movies that just freak me out when they're going to lose their mind at some point or their mind.

0: they're going to go haywire at some point.
1: AI.
0: Yeah. And I don't want it to happen when it's at my house, when I'm taking the pizza, all of a sudden it punches me in the face. I don't want anything
1: your tip wasn't big
0: to
1: enough.
0: Do with any of that at all. But 702-597-1027, do you like this? Do you hate this? I mean, and even with you saying, you know, I want to see it, I feel like it's coming sooner than later. So I'm cool with it not happening until inevitably it is going to happen.
1: Well, I'd like to at least have it once, you know. I don't know if it's something that's really kind of, you know, should take over Little Caesar's delivery, but maybe once, right?

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1: Live, local as heck. And yes, we actually live here. Shocking, right? Sean and Amy in the morning on 102.7 Coyote Country.

0: in Vegas. 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
1: I'm always locked in.

0: These are thoughts, not statements. Never quote Amy. Welcome to Amy's List.
1: So Ella Langley just got a tattoo to honor her late grandmother. It's a small bird tattoo, and it's on her forearm. I think she has a handful of little ones, which I like. I'm not like a sleeve person. I got my first tattoo when I was 35, I want to say.
2: Right.
1: And then I got a few more. I guess they all mean something. I don't love any of them, to be honest, because I don't think about, I guess after I got the first one, which meant something to me, it was a flower. It's the all the kids' birth flower because they're all in March, so they have the same thing.
2: Okay.
1: And so that was easy. But I don't love it, how it turned out. And then I was just like, they all mean something to me. They don't have to be perfect. I just don't. I'm like, this is what I want, and I don't have anybody sketch it up. They slap it on. I'm like, there we go. It'll work for me.
2: Would you do it again?
1: Yeah, I would do all of them again. Except my football. I got a football with the other team moms last year, and I actually hate that one. It looks like I got it done in a jail cell, actually, by Bubba.
2: Yeah,
1: it's not good. I need to get it fixed or touched up, but I don't know what I want to do or how I want to do that. Speaking of teen moms, there's going to be two new reality show concepts coming out, one on Netflix. This is going to be a dating series called Wait to Date, but it's W-E-I-G-H-T, Wait to Date. And it's going to follow singles during and after their extreme weight loss while they navigate dating, figuring out their identity, their new identity, lasting love, all the things. And the show is casting for it right now. I know for sure when people lose massive amounts of weight, it does change them for sure. I don't think I've seen it not change somebody in my
2: 100%
1: life.
2: 100% everybody I know.
1: Yeah, so this is going to be a super, super interesting show to watch for sure. The other one, which I'm so mad that I didn't think of this concept before, it's going to be on Paramount, I believe, and it's called Team Moms, which I am, speaking of my trash tattoo. Me and the girls, there's so much drama the past 3 years doing it, and we still love it, and I think that would have been so cool to have been us, and it should have been us.
2: Team Mom Thomas, you could have been a star.
1: I could have been a star. They would have renewed us for season after season after
2: Absolutely.
1: They graduated. God, it would have been so good. We'll see how that goes. Johnny Depp could earn up to $22.5 million in a paycheck if he comes back for Pirates of the Caribbean as Jack Sparrow. The director says that they're in talks and they're working on a screenplay. This would be the sixth film, and I think that if there is a Pirates of the Caribbean, there has to be a Johnny Depp as Jack Sparrow. It doesn't work without him, so I'm sure he is going to make a pretty penny.
2: Probably
1: y'all get
2: right.
1: Details on these stories, coyotecountrylv.com.
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0: There's Dylan Scott in Coyote Country, Sean and Amy in the morning. Our Michael E. Minden Diamond Jeweler Prize Closet bursting with prizes again this week, and we've got some concert tickets to give away.
1: Yeah, we've got Dierks Bentley tickets. He's going to be at Fountain Blue on both December 4th and 5th. We want to get you to one of those shows, Kickoff NFR with Dierks. We're going to have you sing in the shower. This one's a little bit difficult, so you're going to have to pay attention. We're going to play it for you for a couple times. Normally, I'm like, nope, they have to do it. But this is a little difficult.
0: Even you think this
1: one's hard. Even I think this one is.
0: All right, listen up.

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0: 1027 Coyote Country. Our prize closet is open thanks to Michael E. Minden. We've got Dirk's Bentley tickets, and it's another shower session here, Aime.
1: Yeah, we need caller 10 for those tickets.
0: All right, let's get the shower on in the background. Find out who our 10th caller is. Hi there, it's the Coyote. Who's this?
2: This is April.
1: Hi, April. You're caller 10.
0: Woo!
2: Yay!
1: Are you ready to sing in the shower for some Dirk's Bentley tickets?
2: Yes, ma'am.
1: All right.
0: All right, so I'm going to adjust the temperature of the shower. How would you like it? Hot, cold, warm, in between?
2: Warm.
0: Warm shower. Okay, let's let it warm up just a little bit. April, we need you to sing this one. Come on.

0: April, I'm sorry.
1: I'm so sorry.
0: We have to have something to play back.
1: Will you hang up and try right back?
0: Let's go to the next line and find out who we have here. Hi there, it's a coyote. And who is this?
2: It's Jeremy.
0: Nope, I'm sorry, Jeremy. That was
1: your caller 12. Let's find. We're gonna find caller 11.
0: Let's see if this is caller 11. Hello?
3: This is Lisa.
1: Hi, Lisa. So caller 10 couldn't get it done. We're gonna move on to caller 11, which is you. Are you ready to sing in the shower?
3: Sure.
1: All right.
0: So, Lisa, how do you like your shower? Hot, cold, or in between?
3: Hot.
0: All right. Let's crank it up and see if you can sing this one for us.

0: on the table. If you don't come through, then the beer's on me.
1: Yeah.
0: Or if you don't, cards on the table, that's on you. If you don't come through, then the beer's on me.
2: There we go. I'm going to take it. I'm going to take it. Good job, Lisa.
1: Yeah.
2: Congratulations. You got a pair of tickets to see Dierks Bentley at Fountain Blue kicking off NFR first week in December.
0: Awesome. Thank you, guys.
2: Of course.
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1: Less commercials, more music. 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

0: It's a little big town in the boondocks with Sean and Amy in the morning here in Coyote Country. It's Thursday, pre-Friday. What do they call Friday Junior, I guess?
1: Friday Eve, Friday Junior, yeah. But it's kind of my Friday because I'm in L.A. tomorrow for Jaden's game. So unfortunately, we aren't going to do Friday Flowers tomorrow. But we still want to play one of our favorites. We'll pull one from the past and be able to play that. But if you do want to nominate somebody for next week, you could totally do that. Text Flowers to 702-597-1027. We're going to kick you back an email. That's where you write your letter of appreciation, letter of love, if you will, to whoever it is you're nominating so that Sean can read it to them.
0: Yeah, so if you want the easy way to do it, just text Flowers to 702-597-1027 and put your thinking cap on because we're looking for some people to recognize.
1: Yeah, yeah.
0: It's Friday Flowers. Every Friday, including tomorrow, it'll be one of our favorites.
1: Well, throwback Friday.
0: Yeah, there you go. So if you've got somebody in mind, Flowers is your keyword. Text that in and hope to hear from you soon.

0: It's amazing how fast they grow up, but those little eyes are watching you. It's Rodney Atkins, Sean and Amy in the morning here in Coyote Country, and a lot of folks on the text line wanting to join us for country night at the ballpark.
1: Yeah, luckily we've got more tickets throughout the day today. Your next shot's going to be just after 11 o'clock. We're going to go commercial free. We'll give you a text to win keyword, and hopefully you can grab a pair of tickets during your lunch hour.
0: Maybe even join us in the catered VIP suite.
1: Yeah. Because if you win these tickets, you're automatically qualified to hang out in the suite, and you get some aviator swag, which is so cool. The whole bag of it is awesome.
0: All right, so it's coming up during commercial-free lunch today, your next chance to win from 102.7 The Coyote.

0: Coyote Country, it's Sean and Amy in the morning. And Amy, I wanted to mention we need everybody to throw positive thoughts and vibes towards Williamsport for the Little League World Series, where Paseo Verde is playing for the second year out of 3 years. Two times they've made it to the Little League World Series, and they're playing right now.
1: My God, let's go, boys.
0: That's right. So positive thoughts. Go, guys. Bring home a championship. It's 102.7. This is the Coyote.

0: It's always the most country music through the workday. 102.7 Coyote Country. We're happy to get it started for you. It's Sean and Amy in the morning.
1: I can't believe it's already Thursday. This week has flown by, and I can't believe that I've got to pack a bag, cook for the boys, and serve the boys, and get up tomorrow and get serve them again. The football season is such a whirlwind, but I love it. I need it to slow down because I have too much to do.
0: Yeah, but you are team mom Thomas.
1: That's me. It says it on my backpack.
0: That's what it says. So just slow down, enjoy it, though.
1: Yes, I know. I try.
0: Take some deep breaths. Try to enjoy it as much as you can, yes, because it'll be gone before you know.
1: No, it's too fast.

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0: 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Sean and Amy in the morning, but the winning continues all through the day.
1: Yeah, like I said, I will have your next text to win keyword just after 11 o'clock, but Ryan in the Roadshow just after 3 will give you a text to win keyword to win a pair of tickets to Country Night at the Las Vegas Ballpark. Well, I'll never

tickets, cash, cool stuff? Well, the Coyote Country Prize Closet is that. Thanks to Michael E. Menton Diamond Jewelers, the Diamond and Wedding Ring Store.

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Coyote Country is bringing country to the ballpark. Play ball. 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And here's where it gets good. 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

0: Brian. Most people are good in Coyote Country. Sean and Amy in the morning. Time for me to take in some meetings and you to play some music.
1: Yeah, I'll be here until about noon. And remember, just after 11, your next chance to win a pair of tickets to Country Night at the Las Vegas Ballpark.
0: I'll be back here at 12 o'clock. I'll wrap that up for you. Somebody's going to possibly be joining us in our catered VIP suite. Can't wait. Hey, Aim, have a great afternoon.
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1: 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So Jason Aldean found himself on Country Artist's Biggest Jerk List. 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

0: crack of the bat to the 2-buck beer in your hand. Coyote Country is bringing country to the ballpark. 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And here's where it gets good. Every winner qualifies for our Grand Slam prize, a spot in the Coyote Country catered VIP suite, hosted by those two bobbleheads, Sean and Amy, in the morning, along with special surprises, great food, and an Aviator swag bag. 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

1027 Coyote Country. We want to get you into country night at the Las Vegas Ballpark. 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
1: That's Dierks Bentley with Breland and Hardy on 102.7 Coyote Country. We've got more Dierks tickets for you tomorrow morning with Sean Stevens in the 8 o'clock hour. We're going to have you singing in the shower. He's kicking off NFR at Fountain Blue December 4th and 5th, and we want to get you there. Another

Still a lefty, Boston on 102.7 Coyote Country. Okay, y'all, I'm going to get out of here for the weekend, actually, heading to L.A. tomorrow early, early morning for Jaden's football game. I'll be back with Sean Stevens on Monday morning. Remember, we've got a pair of tickets into Country Night at the Las Vegas Ballpark, so text BASEBALL to 702-597-1027, and Sean is going to pull a winner after 1 o'clock. Have a great day. Bye.

1027 Coyote Country. Maybe a little sweet tea today. Hey, what's going on? Sean Stevens. Keep yourself hydrated. Another extreme heat warning in effect through Friday night here in Coyote Country.

It's Carrie Underwood, part of 90 Minutes commercial-free for lunch here in Coyote Country. We're about 10 minutes away from today's text-to-win keyword for tickets for Country Night at the Ballpark. Stand by if you want to join me and Amy out there next Thursday night. Keyword's on the way in about three songs.

Deli roll in Coyote Country, 90 minutes commercial free. It's lunchtime. Thanks for being here. Also, a nice little prize in the Michael E. Minden Diamond Jeweler Prize Closet. Tickets for Country Night at the Ballpark 1 week from tonight. Amy and I are going to be hosting out there, and we got a chance for you to win your way in and possibly get selected to be a part of our suite, the VIP catered suite. If you want to take your shot, here it is. The keyword is baseball, B-A-S-E-B-A-L-L. All one word, 702-597-1027. 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

There's Taylor Swift. I knew it. I knew you. In Coyote Country, it's 90 minutes. Commercial free for lunch. Thanks for joining us. I'm Sean Stevens with some late breaking Lainey Wilson news, and I'm excited to share this one with you. You know, a couple of years ago, she made her small screen debut on Yellowstone. Well, now she makes her comedic debut on Netflix. She's going to be a guest on Leanne. The season two of Leanne kicks off on the 27th. And in episode 9, Lainey comes in and is introduced as Leanne's favorite cousin. And there's a funny clip on our website right now. You can check it out.

at your home for the most country in Las Vegas. 1027 Coyote Country, Sean Stevens, and we've got some tickets for Country Night at the Ballpark to give away. Keyword today is baseball. B-A-S-E-B-A-L-L. You've got to 1 o'clock to enter that through our text line at 702-597-1027. Who knows? Maybe you'll be joining me and Amy in our VIP catered suite. It's air conditioned. On a hot day like today, you know how important that is. Baseball's your keyword.

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0: is Kelsey Ballerini, Peter Pan in Coyote Country. Last call to get today's text to win keyword in for a shot to win baseball tickets for Country Night. Our keyword is baseball, B-A-S-E-B-A-L-L. You've got till 1 o'clock, so just a few minutes to get that put in. We'll text back a winner after 1. So cross your fingers. I hope you win from Coyote Country.
1: Standing on the stick, I feel like freedom. 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You were the driver, I was the reason. 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

for the most country in Las Vegas. 102.7 Coyote Country. How exciting for the Paseo Verde team from Henderson, making it for the second out of 3 years for the Little League World Series in Williamsport. They were supposed to have their first game earlier today, but rain has forced the Little League to move all the game times for the day today. So now Paseo Verde having their first game at 3 o'clock this afternoon. So, we hope for the best, guys. Let's bring home a title, what do you say?

0: the bat to the two-buck beer in your hand. Coyote Country is bringing country to the ballpark. Play ball. 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And here's where it gets good. 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

It's 1027 Coyote Country. Ryan's going to open up our Michael E. Minden prize closet after 3 o'clock. 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

in a big Montana sky. 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
1: It's Chase Rice and Eyes on You in Coyote Country. I'm Sean Stevens. Time for me to head on out. I got to make my way over to the Bullfrog Spa Factory Store, where we're going to be kicking off their Labor Day sale this weekend. And it starts today, starting at 4 o'clock. If you're going to be out in the area, make sure you swing by. We're going to have a ton of great prizes over there. Ryan and the Road Show in for you next. I'll see you tomorrow morning. In the meantime, be kind to each other, friends, and I'll talk to you then.

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Good Thursday afternoon. It's Ryan. It's the Road Show, and I've got more tickets for Country Night at the Ballpark. Your chance to win those coming up right about 4 o'clock. Let's get things going with Taylor. I knew it. I knew you on Coyote Country.

it's hot enough out there that my artificial flowers are dying. Extreme heat warning is in place. It's 106 degrees right now. And that cool down we were expecting towards the middle of next week, yeah, that's over. Triple digits for at least the next 9 days. John Michael Montgomery, be my baby tonight.

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It's Reiner with you on the road show. And I was talking to a buddy earlier. I was saying that there's a silver lining in just about everything. He said, oh yeah, what about Vegas drivers? Well, the fact I see so many people driving expensive cars like idiots, that's proof you don't have to be smart to get rich. And this is Lady A. Need you now on Coyote Country. Picture

Man on 102.7 Coyote Country. Country night at the ballpark coming up on Thursday, August 27th. Going to give you a chance to win some tickets here in about 30 minutes. Midland, it's Drinking Problem on Coyote.

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1027 Coyote Country. 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I cut the cord like 10 years ago. 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

party with Tim McGraw, Eric Church, and Morgan Wallen for MacArthur on 102.7 Coyote Country. The Michael E. Minden Prize Closet is now open. I've got tickets for Country Night at the Ballpark coming up on Thursday the 27th. If you want to go, text off the keyword. It's baseball, B-A-S-E-B-A-L-L, baseball. 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

0: the bad to the two-buck beer in your hand. 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

If you missed the keyword for those Country Night at the Ballpark tickets, the keyword is baseball. 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Got until 6 to get it done. Morgan Wallen, his latest, been by now on Coyote Country.

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1027 Coyote Country. It's Reiner with you on the road show, and I am a very big fan of Water Street out in Henderson. Lots of great events, concerts, stuff to do, like the Bluegrass Festival, one of my favorites. It's coming back on October 17th. It's going to be awesome, and I really love the ticket prices on this because they're free. Save the date on that one. I'll see you there. Riley Green on Coyote.

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1: 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We're bringing the country to your neighborhood. 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